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2: 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However, some events mentioned on Campus FM are reserved for students and faculty of either the University of Louisiana at Lafayette or Southwest Louisiana Community College. Participants may be required to have a valid student ID and be in good standing with the organizer. 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
3: Just some clouds for the overnight hours, and it will be a little bit windy. Gusts around 20 miles an hour are low in the mid-70s. We're in for a very warm and humid day on Monday. It will be sunny. Our high will be in the upper 80s, but the heat index in the upper 90s. Gusty wind, too, around 25 miles an hour. Some clouds on Monday night. We're in the mid-70s. We have a cold front starting to move into the area on Tuesday. Mix of sun and clouds, upper 80s, and maybe an afternoon shower. I'm meteorologist Steve Hamilton.

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3: 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However, some events mentioned on Campus FM are reserved for students and faculty of either the University of Louisiana at Lafayette or Southwest Louisiana Community College. Participants may be required to have a valid student ID and be in good standing with the organizer. 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
4: Just some clouds for the overnight hours, and it will be a little bit windy. Gusts around 20 miles an hour are low in the mid-70s. We're in for a very warm and humid day on Monday. It will be sunny. Our high will be in the upper 80s, but the heat index in the upper 90s. Gusty wind, too, around 25 miles an hour. Some clouds on Monday night. We're in the mid-70s. We have a cold front starting to move into the area on Tuesday. Mix of sun and clouds, upper 80s, and maybe an afternoon shower. I'm meteorologist Steve Hamilton.

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Oogie, oogie, jiggle, wiggle, and dance like the roof on fire. We go drink drinks and take shots until we fall out like the roof on fire. 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

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I know what you're thinking. Radio? Really? 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That's obvious by the fact that you're listening right now, and I hope you keep listening. 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
2: 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However, some events mentioned on Campus FM are reserved for students and faculty of either the University of Louisiana at Lafayette or Southwest Louisiana Community College. Participants may be required to have a valid student ID and be in good standing with the organizer. For more information, contact the sponsoring organization for more information.
3: Just some clouds for the overnight hours, and it will be a little bit windy. Gusts around 20 miles an hour, are low in the mid-70s. We're in for a very warm and humid day on Monday. It will be sunny. Our high will be in the upper 80s, but the heat index in the upper 90s. Gusty wind, too, around 25 miles an hour. Some clouds on Monday night. We're in the mid-70s. We have cold front starting to move into the area on Tuesday. Mix of sun and clouds, upper 80s, and maybe an afternoon shower. I'm meteorologist Steve Hamilton.
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The KFM studio is located right here on campus, and our goal is to provide you, our fellow students, with great music and important information throughout your day. I know what you're thinking. Radio? Really? Yes, radio, and yes, it still exists. That's obvious by the fact that you're listening right now, and I hope you keep listening. 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
2: 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However, some events mentioned on Campus FM are reserved for students and faculty of either the University of Louisiana at Lafayette or Southwest Louisiana Community College. Participants may be required to have a valid student ID and be in good standing with the organizer. 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
3: Just some clouds for the overnight hours, and it will be a little bit windy. Gusts around 20 miles an hour, are low in the mid-70s. We're in for a very warm and humid day on Monday. It will be sunny. Our high will be in the upper 80s, but the heat index in the upper 90s. Gusty wind, too, around 25 miles an hour. Some clouds on Monday night. We're in the mid-70s. We have cold front starting to move into the area on Tuesday. Mix of sun and clouds, upper 80s, and maybe an afternoon shower. I'm meteorologist Steve Hamilton.

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2: UL Lafayette's Office of Transportation Services is now offering free daytime parking for commuter students near the Health Sciences campus. Similar to parking at Cajun Field, a free commuter permit will be needed each semester to park there. The new lot is intended for students who have daytime classes and prefer to walk to campus rather than wait for the Cajun Field shuttle. While there is no direct shuttle service to the new lot, commuters may walk to the shuttle stop on the Health Sciences campus at the 611 parking garage and ride to and from campus. Shuttle wait times may vary depending on the demand.

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Of course, killing you is killing myself. It's the same thing. But you know, I'm pretty tired of both of us.

0: 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I know what you're thinking. Radio? Really? 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That's obvious by the fact that you're listening right now, and I hope you keep listening. 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
1: That the development of life and chemistry is not sort of a natural process that occurs with high probability, but includes elements of freak chance, and we could be alone in the universe. Furthermore, if we can go to Mars and drill, because there's liquid water underground on Mars, reach the groundwater, there could be life there now. And if we can get hold of that and look at it and examine its biological structure and biochemistry, we could find out if life as it exists on Mars is the same as Earth life.

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Student radio in Lafayette has been missing. We're here to change that. 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

that the development of life in chemistry is not sort of a natural process that occurs with high probability, but includes elements of freak chance, and we could be alone in the universe. Furthermore, if we can go to Mars and drill, because there's liquid water underground on Mars, reach the groundwater, there could be life there now. And if we can get hold of that and look at it and examine its biological structure and biochemistry, we could find out if life as it exists on Mars is the same as Earth life.

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1: Thank you, Gail. 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Yeah, well, of course, these are not your own jackets, as everybody obviously...

0: said another vision. Don't you want to know?
1: Tomorrow there are more important things to do and talk about. For now, we'll just lie here in the water.
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1: 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And I'll try to continue your legacy with my music, with my job, within my career, at school, at home, in the family.

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Yeah, well, of course, these are not your own jackets, as everybody obviously is aware.

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1: 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And I'll try to continue your legacy within my music, within my job, within my career, at school, at home, in the family.

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2: 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However, some events mentioned on Campus FM are reserved for students and faculty of either the University of Louisiana at Lafayette or Southwest Louisiana Community College. Participants may be required to have a valid student ID and be in good standing with the organizer. 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
3: Just some clouds for the overnight hours, and it will be a little bit windy. Gusts around 20 miles an hour are low in the mid-70s. We're in for a very warm and humid day on Monday. It will be sunny. Our high will be in the upper 80s, but the heat index in the upper 90s. Gusty wind, too, around 25 miles an hour. Some clouds on Monday night. We're in the mid-70s. We have a cold front starting to move into the area on Tuesday. Mix of sun and clouds, upper 80s, and maybe an afternoon shower. I'm meteorologist Steve Hamilton.

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0: What's going on, y'all? 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
2: 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However, some events mentioned on Campus FM are reserved for students and faculty of either the University of Louisiana at Lafayette or Southwest Louisiana Community College. Participants may be required to have a valid student ID and be in good standing with the organizer. 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
3: Just some clouds for the overnight hours, and it will be a little bit windy. Gusts around 20 miles an hour are low in the mid-70s. We're in for a very warm and humid day on Monday. It will be sunny. Our high will be in the upper 80s, but the heat index in the upper 90s. Gusty wind, too, around 25 miles an hour. Some clouds on Monday night. We're in the mid-70s. We have cold front starting to move into the area on Tuesday. Mix of sun and clouds, upper 80s, and maybe an afternoon shower. I'm meteorologist Steve Hamilton.

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We are here to change that. 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
2: 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However, some events mentioned on Campus FM are reserved for students and faculty of either the University of Louisiana at Lafayette or Southwest Louisiana Community College. Participants may be required to have a valid student ID and be in good standing with the organizer. 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
3: Mainly dry weather in place for today. They will start to ramp up our chances for wet weather starting tomorrow. Abundant sunshine for today with highs moving up to the upper 80s with high humidity and a gusty south wind. Increasing cloudiness for the overnight hours, are low at 75. Partly sunny on Tuesday with stray thunderstorms by the afternoon, highs upper 80s, and an isolated storm Tuesday night. Elevated chances for showers with thunderstorms rolling our way for Wednesday. More chances Thursday and Friday. I'm meteorologist Jennifer Naramore.

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2: 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However, some events mentioned on Campus FM are reserved for students and faculty of either the University of Louisiana at Lafayette or Southwest Louisiana Community College. Participants may be required to have a valid student ID and be in good standing with the organizer. 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
3: Mainly dry weather in place for today. They'll start to ramp up our chances for wet weather starting tomorrow. Abundant sunshine for today with highs moving up to the upper 80s with high humidity and a gusty south wind. Increasing cloudiness for the overnight hours, are low at 75. Partly sunny on Tuesday with stray thunderstorms by the afternoon, highs upper 80s, and an isolated storm Tuesday night. Elevated chances for showers with thunderstorms rolling our way for Wednesday. More chances Thursday and Friday. I'm meteorologist Jennifer Naramore.

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2: 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However, some events mentioned on Campus FM are reserved for students and faculty of either the University of Louisiana at Lafayette or Southwest Louisiana Community College. Participants may be required to have a valid student ID and be in good standing with the organizer. 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
3: Mainly dry weather in place for today. They'll start to ramp up our chances for wet weather starting tomorrow. Abundant sunshine for today with highs moving up to the upper 80s with high humidity and a gusty south wind. Increasing cloudiness for the overnight hours, are low at 75. Partly sunny on Tuesday with stray thunderstorms by the afternoon, highs upper 80s, and an isolated storm Tuesday night. Elevated chances for showers with thunderstorms rolling our way for Wednesday. More chances Thursday and Friday. I'm meteorologist Jennifer Naramore.

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0: 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You ready to
1: shake it? I went deaf on the...

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On that demon time, she might start her OnlyFans. Big B and that B stand for bands. If you wanna see some real, baby, here's your chance. I say left cheek, right.

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I'm a bad bitch, he's a savage, no comparison here. I'ma flip my hair and look back while I twerk in the mirror. All this money in a room, think some scammers in here. I'm coming.

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2: 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However, some events mentioned on Campus FM are reserved for students and faculty of either the University of Louisiana at Lafayette or Southwest Louisiana Community College. Participants may be required to have a valid student ID and be in good standing with the organizer. For more information, contact the sponsoring organization for more information.
3: Mainly dry weather in place for today. They'll start to ramp up our chances for wet weather starting tomorrow. Abundant sunshine for today with highs moving up to the upper 80s with high humidity and a gusty south wind. Increasing cloudiness for the overnight hours, are low at 75. Partly sunny on Tuesday with stray thunderstorms by the afternoon, highs upper 80s, and an isolated storm Tuesday night. Elevated chances for showers with thunderstorms rolling our way for Wednesday. More chances Thursday and Friday. I'm meteorologist Jennifer Naramore.

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2: 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Shuttle wait times may vary depending on the demand, so please plan accordingly. 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

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United takes his time. 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You know what I'm talking about. 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They got a lot of nice girls. 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

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Zill. Me and little twin locked in, ain't worried about none. Zill. You up in your face, get hit with this gun. Zill. It's OBM farm, I'm raising this as I'm done.

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3: 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However, some events mentioned on Campus FM are reserved for students and faculty of either the University of Louisiana at Lafayette or Southwest Louisiana Community College. 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
4: Overall chances for wet weather, not the greatest for today. If we see anything at all, it'll be extremely isolated. We have partly sunny conditions building in, gusty south wind, and highs are climbing well into the upper 80s with high humidity. Tonight, partly to mostly cloudy, a low 75. Widely scattered showers and thunderstorms starting to form by Tuesday afternoon and into Tuesday night, our high upper 80s. More elevated chances for the rounds of showers with thunderstorms coming our way for Wednesday night, and again on Thursday. I'm meteorologist Jennifer Naramore.

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1: I'll make my way to the cat, you hear me?

0: Never chase bread, chase the vision. 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Big Master P vibe, no limit. Ballin' hard on another hemisphere. Somebody tell them people Mr. Hem is here.
1: Whoa, whoa, whoa, whoa, whoa, whoa.
0: Mr. Hem.

0: put me any place on the map, cause I'm him. Never chase bread, chase the vision. Make your word when you see it, be the business. 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Success feel better, independent. 9-11 at the Valley, Adelinic. Big Master P vibe, no limit. Falling hard on another hemisphere. Somebody tell them people Mr. Hem is here.
1: Whoa, whoa, whoa, whoa, whoa, whoa.
0: Mr. Hem is here.
1: Whoa, whoa, whoa, whoa, whoa, whoa.
0: Mr. Hem.
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Really? 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That's obvious by the fact that you're listening right now, and I hope you keep listening. 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

0: remix.
1: Yeah, remix. I'ma show you how to make a remix.
0: Yeah.
1: Came about to know it, ain't see it. All that other shit dropping, you can keep it. You know, baby, make the bad bitch. Pop that, throw that around like it's the freak,
0: Nick. Okay.
1: Push me to the wall, get the pulling down my hands up in the M, playing defense.
0: Yeah.
1: A couple years straight, and thought that was it. Ain't no way, no, I brought back a hit. I had took her with me. We both spent a little time. She got hers, I got mine. Then I brought back his bitch. Blame me, I brought back a chain and some money, a purse. I just brought back some. Cut her off, I won't feel in it.
0: Yep.
1: Take him back over like.

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2: 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However, some events mentioned on Campus FM are reserved for students and faculty of either the University of Louisiana at Lafayette or Southwest Louisiana Community College. Participants may be required to have a valid student ID and be in good standing with the organizer. 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
3: Overall chances for wet weather, not the greatest for today. If we see anything at all, it'll be extremely isolated. We have partly sunny conditions building in, gusty south wind, and highs are climbing well into the upper 80s with high humidity. Tonight, partly to mostly cloudy, a low 75. Widely scattered showers and thunderstorms starting to form by Tuesday afternoon and into Tuesday night, our high upper 80s. More elevated chances for the rounds of showers with thunderstorms coming our way for Wednesday night, and again on Thursday. I'm meteorologist Jennifer Naramore.

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2: 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However, some events mentioned on Campus FM are reserved for students and faculty of either the University of Louisiana at Lafayette or Southwest Louisiana Community College. 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
3: Overall chances for wet weather, not the greatest for today. If we see anything at all, it'll be extremely isolated. We have partly sunny conditions building in, gusty south wind, and highs are climbing well into the upper 80s with high humidity. Tonight, partly to mostly cloudy, a low 75. Widely scattered showers and thunderstorms starting to form by Tuesday afternoon and into Tuesday night, our high upper 80s. More elevated chances for the rounds of showers with thunderstorms coming our way for Wednesday night, and again on Thursday. I'm meteorologist Jennifer Naramore.

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2: 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Shuttle wait times may vary depending on the demand, so please plan accordingly. Email questions to GoPark, that's GEAUX, GoPark@louisiana.edu.

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And I know what you're thinking. Radio? Really? 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That's obvious by the fact that you're listening right now, and I hope you keep listening. 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
2: 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However, some events mentioned on Campus FM are reserved for students and faculty of either the University of Louisiana at Lafayette or Southwest Louisiana Community College. 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
3: Overall chances for wet weather, not the greatest for today. If we see anything at all, it'll be extremely isolated. We have partly sunny conditions building in, gusty south wind, and highs are climbing well into the upper 80s with high humidity. Tonight, partly to mostly cloudy, a low 75. Widely scattered showers and thunderstorms starting to form by Tuesday afternoon and into Tuesday night, our high upper 80s. More elevated chances for the rounds of showers with thunderstorms coming our way for Wednesday night, and again on Thursday. I'm meteorologist Jennifer Naramore.

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2: 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Shuttle wait times may vary depending on the demand, so please plan accordingly. 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
2: 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However, some events mentioned on Campus FM are reserved for students and faculty of either the University of Louisiana at Lafayette or Southwest Louisiana Community College. Participants may be required to have a valid student ID and be in good standing with the organizer. 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
3: We're cruising on through the rest of today with a varying amount of cloud cover in place, only a slim chance for wet weather. Tonight, partly to mostly cloudy and a bit on the breezy side, our low 75. Stray thunderstorms may form Tuesday afternoon. It'll be a mix of clouds and sunshine in place, too, in our high upper 80s, and some isolated storms for Tuesday night. More elevated chances for showers with thunderstorms coming our way for Wednesday, lingering into early Wednesday night. We have these rounds coming our way for Thursday and for Friday. I'm meteorologist Jennifer Naramore.

working hard. Yeah, right, picture that with a Kodak. Or better yet, go to Times Square, take a picture of me with a Kodak. 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
1: Young Renzel, Khalid, Normani, the curtain's drawn, shorty X-rated, your purpose growing, the world's greatest, I see no flaws, so let's face it, no Roseanne balls, despite the ratings,

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2: 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However, some events mentioned on Campus FM are reserved for students and faculty of either the University of Louisiana at Lafayette or Southwest Louisiana Community College. Participants may be required to have a valid student ID and be in good standing with the organizer. For more information, contact the sponsoring organization for more information.
3: We're cruising on through the rest of today with a varying amount of cloud cover in place, only a slim chance for wet weather. Tonight, partly to mostly cloudy and a bit on the breezy side, our low 75. Stray thunderstorms may form Tuesday afternoon. It'll be a mix of clouds and sunshine in place, too, in our high upper 80s, and some isolated storms for Tuesday night. More elevated chances for showers with thunderstorms coming our way for Wednesday, lingering into early Wednesday night. We have these rounds coming our way for Thursday and for Friday. I'm meteorologist Jennifer Naramore.

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2: 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Shuttle wait times may vary depending on the demand, so please plan accordingly. 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
2: 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However, some events mentioned on Campus FM are reserved for students and faculty of either the University of Louisiana at Lafayette or Southwest Louisiana Community College. Participants may be required to have a valid student ID and be in good standing with the organizer. 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
3: We're cruising on through the rest of today with a varying amount of cloud cover in place, only a slim chance for wet weather. Tonight, partly to mostly cloudy and a bit on the breezy side, our low 75. Stray thunderstorms may form Tuesday afternoon. It'll be a mix of clouds and sunshine in place, too, in our high upper 80s, and some isolated storms for Tuesday night. More elevated chances for showers with thunderstorms coming our way for Wednesday, lingering into early Wednesday night. We have these rounds coming our way for Thursday and for Friday. I'm meteorologist Jennifer Naramore.

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3: How serious is youth vaping? Irreversible lung damage serious? 1 in 10 kids vape serious? Which warrants a serious conversation from a serious parental figure, like yourself. 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It requires a serious conversation that is best had by you. No, seriously, the best person to talk to your child about vaping is you. 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

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Coming straight from your fellow students here at UL Lafayette. 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
2: 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However, some events mentioned on Campus FM are reserved for students and faculty of either the University of Louisiana at Lafayette or Southwest Louisiana Community College. Participants may be required to have a valid student ID and be in good standing with the organizer. For more information, contact the sponsoring organization for more information.
3: Partly to mostly cloudy conditions pressing in our direction for the wee hours of the morning. Our overnight low right at 75 degrees. We do see the return of some stray thunderstorms by Tuesday afternoon into Tuesday night. Partly sunny at times, warm and muggy. Tuesday's high upper 80s, the heat index upper 90s. We have some very high-end chances for showers with thunderstorms coming in Wednesday, the high 85. And some occasional showers with thunderstorms in the forecast for Thursday and for Friday. Highs are near 85. I'm meteorologist Jennifer Naramore.

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2: 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Similar to parking at Gagin Field, a free commuter permit will be needed each semester to park there. The new lot is intended for students who have daytime classes and prefer to walk to campus rather than wait for the Gagin Field shuttle. 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Shuttle wait times may vary depending on the demand, so please plan accordingly. Email questions to GoPark, that's GEAUX, GoPark@louisiana.edu.

0: Yeah. Oh. Brr. Gucci gang. Oh.
1: That's it right now,
0: T-Nail. Lil Pump. Yeah. Gucci gang. Oh.
2: Oh. Yeah. Big head on the beat.

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0: Hey, yo, Jace.
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4: Partly to mostly cloudy conditions pressing in our direction for the wee hours of the morning. Our overnight low right at 75 degrees. We do see the return of some stray thunderstorms by Tuesday afternoon into Tuesday night. Partly sunny at times, warm and muggy. Tuesday's high upper 80s, the heat index upper 90s. We have some very high-end chances for showers with thunderstorms coming in Wednesday, the high 85. And some occasional showers with thunderstorms in the forecast for Thursday and for Friday. Highs are near 85. I'm meteorologist Jennifer Naramore.

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Coming straight from your fellow students here at UL Lafayette. Right here on 88.7 KRVS HD2 Lafayette.